It's the Drive Home with Chrissy, and Vanessa wants to hear Russell Dickerson while she's heading to her daughter's gymnastics practice. Here's Happened to Me, and thanks for listening.

0: It's Chrissy with The Drive Home. I asked earlier, what did you get for Mother's Day? I wanted to know the good, the bad, the ugly. Eileen said she got to watch a baseball doubleheader in the rain and ate snack bar burgers, but the boys did give Mom carnations. Oh, well, at least she got something. Randy said that he got his mom a gift card to the dollar store because she loves to shop there. And Mary said that she got a beautiful vase of roses delivered from her grandkids for Mother's Day. Sounds like a good Mother's Day for you.
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1: Dennis Bragg with your latest forecast. You ready for some heat? Mostly sunny and warm on Monday with highs around 80 degrees, a few high clouds at times. Lows into Tuesday morning will be in the 40s. And tomorrow is when the heat really turns on with abundant sunshine, highs hitting 89. And there's a good chance of highs peaking just over 90 degrees on Wednesday west of the Divide. However, that heat will help throw the switch for possible thunderstorms Wednesday night or at least some showers. Clouds continue into Thursday along with a chance of rain in the morning, thunderstorms in the afternoon.
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0: Hey, it's Chrissy. 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She said he works so hard for their family and she appreciates him so much.
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It's Chrissy. You are less than an hour away from your chance to see Morgan Wallen's Still the Problem Tour in Chicago. 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

that's going to do it for me, Chrissy, on this Monday. 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Plus, some of your favorite country stars will be stopping by. 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

I feel like one of the only ways to get people's attention nowadays is to say, want to go see Morgan Wallen for free? I'll tell you how you can make that happen coming up in less than 10 minutes on Taste of Country Nights. Here is Morgan.

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Paul. There should really only be a few people drinking water at a wedding, and that should be any kids in attendance. You know, usually you throw a few back at a wedding, especially because it's free. Here's Graylin James with Water at a Wedding, Taste of Country Nights.

0: with me on Taste of Country Nights. What's up, dude?
1: Nothing, man. Just, dadding around.
0: What's the deal on the new house? Are you guys still living in the two-bedroom house?
1: So me and my wife have been building a house for about a year now that should be done in about a year from now. we're anxiously awaiting the finishing of that.
0: Okay.
1: But we're in the same house. We will for about 8 months have three children in the same bedroom. So three under four in the same bedroom. That's about as big as this that we're standing in right now.
0: Wow.
1: So it's going to be very interesting times.

That's right. Jordan Davis teamed up on a number one song there. Ain't a Bad Life, Taste of Country Nights. It ain't a bad life, is it? Take a look around. You're alive and you got free sunshine and air, baby. Here's Chase Matthew with Holding It Down.

0: country there. That's Chase Matthew. It's called Holding It Down on Taste of Country Nights. That's what I'm doing up here in the studio. It's Evan Paul. And I thought this was the coolest thing. A high school junior in Wisconsin took his grandma to prom to fulfill a promise that he made as a young child, because his grandma had never gone to a prom. And as a young kid, he said when he grew up, he's going to take grandma to prom. That's what he did. He took his grandma to prom. The teenager said the experience was meaningful because of their close relationship. And grandma said the evening was a memorable opportunity to share a special moment with her grandson. I wonder if they did the typical prom picture. You know, that cheesy one where you're both smiling.
1: Turn it on. Leave it on.
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John Party, boots off on your Taste of Country Nights daily download. This is the part of the show where they say, Evan, play two new country songs, play them back to back, and then ask people to text in on the Taste of Country app and let us know which one they thought was the one that should get the more airplay on the show. Here's your second song. It's from Zach John King. Another Zach cutting through here. This one's called Get to Do.

just saw that Delta Airlines is canceling serving you food and drinks on some of their flights, like 10% of their flights. Now, if that happens, how are we supposed to get drunk on a plane? What is happening out there? Taste of Country Nights.

0: That's called Turn This Truck Around on Taste of Country Nights. And this is the radio show getting you to Chicago to see Morgan Wallen and Ella Langley. Now, you'll get transportation to the show and from wherever you're at. Also, two nights in a hotel, so you don't have to just go see Morgan Wallen and then go home. You get an extra night in Chicago. And then you get two tickets to the Morgan Wallen show. Bring your friend, bring your husband, your wife. I don't know. Bring your dog. I'm sure that's possible, but don't mark my words on that because I'm probably wrong. Anyway, the way to get registered for this contest is to be listening to Taste of Country Nights. That's me. That's right here. 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Hang on. Kane Brown up next.
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0: miles on it. Taste of Country Nights. Evan Paul here with country newcomer Vincent Mason. Now, you've been on tour with some of the big dogs, you know, like Megan Maroney, Luke Bryan, Jordan Davis. What do you pick up from watching them when they perform?
1: I think I try to watch most of the set, if not just like kind of like a portion of the set on every tour that I'm on. I always like to just see how everybody works the crowd and the vibe that everybody sets. I mean, I really do feel like, I was talking about this the other day, but I think touring is just like kind of hosting a party in a way. It's like hosting a house party and everybody kind of does it different. Everybody's vibe is different. And I just like to see, like, I feel like there's a feeling in the air at every country show and there's kind of like a distinct feeling and vibe that you get from every single artist. So I just try to tap into that and find out what I like from each of them. And

0: 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What's country smell like, man?
1: Country smells like a perm in a hair salon.
0: And we're going to find out what country smells like. Luke Bryan is our guest co-host on Friday night. He'll be hanging out all night on Taste of Country Nights. I got that.

Jelly Roll on Taste of Country Nights. Coming up next, we'll talk about what's trending in country music news after new country here. This is George Burge featuring Luke Bryan. It's called Ride Three Times. Oh, I got to say it. Okay, this one, it's tongue-tying. Ride

0: George Burns featuring Luke Bryan. That's called Ride, Ride, Ride on Taste of Country Nights. It's Evan Paul getting a look at what's trending in country music at tasteofcountry.com. I recently interviewed Jason Aldean, and one of the things I asked him was if he was worried about people trolling he and his wife online now that she is on a song with him. And here's what he had to say about that.
1: You know, I do this a lot. You know, we drop albums or drop songs, and and I read comments or whatever about, some people love it, some people hate it. So, and I'm just saying my music in general, not that song in particular, with me recording a song with my wife, it's like, as a husband of hers, I'm like, want to be a little protective.
0: Right.
1: And I'm used to hearing people talk crap or whatever, say whatever. They like it. Some people are never going to like us.
0: Check out more with my exclusive interview with Jason Aldean at tasteofcountry.com.
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1: Kyle's not here. 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
0: Really?
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0: Harsh.
1: Hey, he knew not to drink. 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
0: No, not really.
1: Bill, if we don't tell them what we expect and why they shouldn't drink, how are they gonna know?
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Eagle 93.3. This is the Taste of Country Night's Top 3 Countdown. 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Number 3.

Morgan Wallen featuring Post Malone. That's I Ain't Coming Back. In at number three on your Taste of Country Nights top three countdown. This is where I do this late in the night because they make me count all the requests all day on this request sheet. It takes me forever. These are all your requests counted back to you in order from how much you liked them today. In at number two, it's Josh Ross and Hate How You Look on your Taste.

In at number one tonight, that's Tucker Wetmore and Brunette on Taste of Country Nights. By the way, Tucker Wetmore is working on new country, and I sat down with him, and he told me three things that are inspiring what he's writing currently.

0: That is Alexandra Kay. It's called Straight for the Heart on Taste of Country Nights with Evan Paul. And speaking of hearts, a two-time Purple Heart recipient was just given a brand new home for free. Yeah, a retired U.S. Army sergeant, two-time Purple Heart recipient. He was presented with keys to a brand new mortgage-free home in Arizona this past week. He was an infantry squad leader from 08 to 14 and was injured while deployed to Afghanistan. He received the newly built home through a donation from the Military Warrior Support Foundation, Wells Fargo, and other community businesses. And he lives with his family there in Arizona, and he's trying to get a computer science degree. I love stuff like this. We need to take more care of our vets, seriously, especially our wounded veterans.
1: Montana's number one for
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0: What is dedication?
1: My daughter started making necklaces. 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And if there's anything better than being beautiful, it's being smart.

0: Girl.
1: Evan Paul with Taste of Country Nights. I'm hanging out with Lainey Wilson. Before I play Heart Like a Truck about, you know, getting your heart beat up a little bit, as a songwriter, do you almost, like, if you get broken up with, are you almost excited for the content?
2: There were definitely times in my life where I was okay with getting broke up with, or I was okay with, like, my heart hurting because I was getting the kind of songs that I needed. And I was like, man, is this happening to me just because I'm a songwriter? Like,

Russell Dickerson there with Happened to Me. By the way, Russell Dickerson might have the most extensive nostalgic t-shirt collection of anybody I've ever seen in my entire life. Just a fun fact. Hey, it's Evan Paul with John Morgan and Kid Myself.

0: New country there, John Morgan, Kid Myself on Taste of Country Nights. Hey, tomorrow night, right after 7 o'clock, I've got your chance to go to Chicago, you and a guest, and grab a couple tickets to go see Morgan Wallen and Ella Langley. No big deal, right? Yeah. The two biggest people in country music right now, live at Soldier Field. We'll get transportation to get you there. We'll get you in a hotel for two nights and provide two tickets to the show. The way to get qualified is keep listening or go to sleep, you know. And then next time you turn on Taste of Country Nights, make it be right at 7 o'clock tomorrow, because that's when I give you another code to unlock an entry to win from Big Loud Records on Taste of Country Nights.
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You know you're getting older when you wake up sore just for sleeping on something wrong. Hey, it's Evan Paul, Taste of Country Nights. Thanks for having us on tonight. We're going to have a great Monday on the second shift. One of my favorite songs, Ella Langley, Weren't for the Wind, is less than 10 minutes away. Now, can't we all just get along? Kenny Chesney.

0: New country right there. That's Morgan Wallen and Don't We on Taste of Country Nights. And don't we want to send you to see Morgan Wallen and Ella Langley? See what I did there? I want to get you to this concert at Soldier Field. I'm jealous because I'm not even going to get to go, and I can't win because I work here. 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

0: Wait, hang on. 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Do you really have a double barrel by the door?
1: There is a double barrel, a few double barrels, but they're not quite by the front door.
0: Let's keep it moving here on Taste of Country Nights. Here's Low Cat.

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1: Chase Matthew and Darlin on Taste of Country Nights. These two playing behind me here, Ella Langley and Morgan Wallen. They got a new duet. It's called I Can't Love You Anymore. After that, I'll tell you how you can get qualified to see them both in Chicago for free. 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

0: That's Ella Langley featuring Morgan Wallen. It's called I Can't Love You Anymore. Ella Langley's like the duet queen, man. All the duets she gets on go to number one. I'm sure that one is too. Now, those two are on tour together, and we want to send you there. 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Sign up for that free vacation to see Ella and Morgan. Speaking of Morgan, I'll play his song with Post Malone, I Ain't Coming Back. That's coming up next. Taste of Country Nights with Evan Paul.
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and favorite country song on Taste of Country Nights with Evan Paul. Hang on now, Tucker Wetmore's going to make the blondes listening upset with his brunette song. That's coming up after we... Come on, come here, take a knee.

Tucker Wetmore and Brunette. Tucker just won his first ever ACM. His mom and Thomas Rhett presented it to him while he was overseas performing. The video is awesome. You can check it out at tasteofcountry.com. Here's some good news. It's Shaboozy.

0: Country. That is Kane Brown and Woman on Taste of Country Nights. David's on the phone. What's up, dude?
1: Oh, man, I'm glad I got in, man. I wanted to dedicate that song that just played. I wanted to dedicate that one to my wife. We've been married for just over 2 years now, and we never did get a chance to go on a honeymoon together. And we've been trying to plan one for in July. We're going to go to the beach. I just especially wanted to make sure she knows she's special. And I must say that that's her song right there.
0: You got it, man. I think your brain's in the right spot. Good work there, dude. It's Evan Paul with you. Coming up next, Laura and Elena featuring Chase Matthew, All My Exes, plus Jason Aldean will play. And we'll hear from Jason Aldean next.

0: Jason Aldean there. I'm here with Jason, who is heading out on your own tour this summer, and you have a song with your wife now. Is she going to perform that song with you out on your tour?
1: I would say, you know, it's probably a very good possibility that you'll see her out at some point this summer on tour somewhere. I mean, she's not out on every show, you know, if kids are in school or like doing whatever. But this summer, while they're out of school, we're touring. It's probably a good possibility you might see it a little bit. So we'll see what happens.
0: Who sings when she's not there?
1: We don't do the song.
0: Oh, you just skip it?
1: Yeah, okay. We'll just do a different song.
0: Now, Lauren Elena, Chase Matthew with All My Exes. Another.

Ella Langley, Be Her on Taste of Country Nights. It's crazy that it's been 2 years since Toby Keith passed away. It's still, I remember it like yesterday, man. Thankfully, he left us a legacy that'll live on through his music. Here is a throwback from Toby, As Good As I Once Was. Crank it up, Taste of Country Nights. She's

0: I got Riley Green, man. That video of that is very steamy. What does your mom think of that?
1: Oh, we're still not speaking. Nah, she's fine about it. She lives in a house rent-free, a nice house, so she can put up with a little risque music video every once in a while. We kind of have a don't ask, don't tell policy at my house, you know.
0: Hey, coming up next, we're going to talk about what's trending in country music after Kenny Chesney and his new

0: 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It's Evan Paul getting a look at what's trending in country music at tasteofcountry.com. I recently interviewed Jason Aldean, and one of the things I asked him was if he was worried about people trolling he and his wife online now that she is on a song with him. And here's what he had to say about that.
1: You know, I do this a lot. You know, we drop albums or drop songs, and I read comments or whatever about, some people love it, some people hate it. So, and I'm just saying my music in general, not that song in particular, but, and so, yeah, with me recording a song with my wife, it's like, as a husband of hers, I'm like, want to be a little protective.
0: Right.
1: And like, I'm used to hearing people talk crap or whatever, say whatever they like it. Some people are never going to like us.
0: Check out more with my exclusive interview with Jason Aldean at tasteofcountry.com.
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go, guys. Back to work. It's the third shift. Good morning. I'm Brett Allen, ready to face down this workday with you with a bunch of new country all night. Riley Green is on the way. Here's Trey Pendley. It's Family Man on the third shift.

0: Ian Munsick, there's Love is Blind on the Third Shift. I'm Brett Allen, and yeah, we got a big concert contest going on right now where you could go and see Morgan Wallen and Ella Langley in concert in June at Soldier Field in Chicago. Now, it's going to be an awesome show, of course. I mean, two of the biggest country stars that there are. They dominate the charts, and they're just amazing. But aside from that, you're going to have a couple of days to spend in Chicago. They've got all kinds of museums and really cool things to check out. Soldier Field, who knows how long that's going to be there? Whether or not that'll actually, they might, you know, improve it, but they might end up moving out of that stadium. So you could say you were at that stadium. There's a ton of stuff to do. You're going to want to check out all the stuff there is to do in Chicago, but make sure you get in on this contest. We're going to give you 5 codes today, starting at 8:20. 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

Well, Dan and Shay put up a bunch of pictures and videos the other day that actually confirmed they've got a brand new album coming out soon. They titled the post, "The Album Is Coming," and then said it's our best album yet. Can't wait. Dan and Shay, here's their latest, "It's Say So."

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Jack in her cherry coke town. Mama and daddy put their roots right here, cause this is where the car broke down. Yellow dog school bus kicking up red dust.

Country song. It's your favorite country station. Good morning, guys. I'm Brett Allen on the third shift. I've got Morgan Wallen coming up. Of course, we want to send you to go and see him in Chicago. More chances coming up today. First one's at 8:20 this morning. Here's Matt Cooper with Highs and Lows.

Love hearing stories of how country singers were once assistants for other country bands or singers before. And Corey Kent has one of those stories. That's Corey with Co Wetzel on Rocky Mountain Low on the third shift. Cole Swindell was once a merch guy for Luke Bryan. Martina McBride used to sell t-shirts for Garth Brooks. And Corey Kent evidently was an assistant for a day for the Oak Ridge Boys. Evidently, it was a favor that he had done for his manager. His manager was also management for the Oak Ridge Boys and asked if Corey would be able to help. He said what I thought was going to be like a networking thing ended up being essentially being the assistant to the Oak Ridge Boys for the day. He had to go pick up biscuits at Cracker Barrel at 4:30 in the morning. And he said that, you know, where he came from, there was only one of everything. So if it was Cracker Barrel, you went to one Cracker Barrel. Well, in that city, there was more than one Cracker Barrel. He went to the wrong one. So evidently, the assistant.

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We got lots of brand new country for you tonight. That's Graylin James with Water at a Wedding. I got new After 2 coming up for you in just minutes. Brand new country on the way from Kenny Chesney. That's a new one coming up after Chris Young.

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0: Ashley McBride was recently on a podcast called The Girls in Low Places, where she mentioned that she hates that mediocrity is worshipped as a god as long as it's wearing a ball cap. She had a lot of very important things to say, and she didn't stutter.
1: I love that about her.
0: Here's Hudson Westbrook. It's Painted You Pretty on The Third Shift.

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Put it on your calendar. 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Go see Morgan Wallen and Ella Langley in Chicago. 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

It seems like AI is taking over everything these days, but the Academy of Motion Picture Arts and Sciences is being very clear about the fact that it won't be taking over the Oscars. They've actually updated their rules to ban AI-generated actors and screenplays from being considered to win an Oscar, starting with this upcoming year's Oscars award ceremony.

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Last week, Ella Langley released I Can't Love You Anymore, the duet she does with Morgan Wallen, and it's become the second biggest hit of her career following this one. Still hasn't beaten Choosin' Texas. Here's Ella Langley as we stay up all night on The Third Shift.

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We're staying up all night on the third shift. I'm Brad Allen. Still have more stuff coming up from Shaboozy. Of course, we're going to send you to go see Morgan Wallen. First shot happens today at 8:20 for that show in Chicago. But I still got more new country to get to, like this one from Caroline Jones, member of the Zac Brown Band. Here's your It For Me, Honey.

mentioned earlier, it seems like AI is taking over everything nowadays, and you can do things on AI that you got to wonder, why are we doing these things? We'll get to that.

0: Flatland Cavalry. There's Never Coming Back on the third shift. I'm Brett Allen. You never know. Maybe they'll come back as an AI person. There's a strange new breakup trend that's making headlines overseas. A bunch of people in China are using an AI program called X.Skill to build digital versions of their former partners, their exes. They're uploading things like old texts and pictures and voice notes and social media posts. And then the AI can recreate an ex's personality, speech patterns, and shared memories so that you can still continue to have conversations with your ex. Why are we doing this? They say it's meant for personal reflection and emotional healing, not stalking or harassment. But I don't know. It feels like you should just kind of move on your own. We've all done it all of our lives. I'm not sure that I would want another version of my ex.
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your shot at an incredible experience to go see Morgan Wallen and Ella Langley, two of the biggest country stars there are, together. Same place, same time, Chicago, in June. Coming up today, 820, your first code. We've got five to give you throughout the day. Don't miss them. Here's Bailey Zimmerman. Wow.

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time to play a little useless trivia, something we do around this time every night. And the question today, research shows that over the course of your driving career, you'll do this about 30,000 times. You think you know what it is? Give me a guess on our app, and I'll come back with the right answer next.

All right, useless trivia going on right now. Research shows that over the course of your driving career, you do this about 30,000 times. What is it? I got guesses of turning on the turn signal. I got guesses putting the car in drive. The answer I was looking for is curse. About 30,000 times over the course of your career? Not for me. That was just the ride in today. Yeah.

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kind of feel like there is a special kind of bond for people that get to see the moon at 4 o'clock in the morning. And thank you for being here with me. I'm Brett Allen on the third shift. We're staying up all night. Luke Combs coming up. Here's Thomas Rhett. What's your country song?

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Because somebody actually put a price tag on it. I'll share that with you. Coming up after Chris Jansen, there's me and a beer. Pretty girl,

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0: new from Jackson Dean, Make a Liar on the Third Shift. I'm Brett Allen. As no question, people are struggling to make ends meet these days. So if you could actually put a price tag on your peace of mind, how much is your peace of mind worth? According to a new survey, our respondents have an average annual household income of about $79,000, and they'd be willing to spend nearly three quarters of it, around $57,000 a year, just for security and serenity. That's not for fancy toys. That's not for a huge house. That's for never having to worry about losing your job. That's peace of mind. People are willing to pay almost $20,000 for that. And I agree. If you just never had to worry about where your money was going to come from, that's a lot of peace of mind, right? A big portion, an average of $21,000 per year would go towards always being able to get necessities like groceries and medications, not paying for them, but having them available to you. How much is your piece of...
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morning show just about ready to go. They'll come in just a little bit. That's going to do it for me. I'll be back tonight at midnight, but I'm going to leave you with some brand new country here from Luke Combs. Here's Be By You. Have a great Tuesday.

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1: Well, something that you're going to be able to mail that you couldn't mail, which is kind of crazy that you can put it in the mail. We'll talk about that in a second. Also, this graduation speaker went up and not only spoke, but what he did for every single one of the graduates is crazy. We're going to talk about that coming up. We got a big show today. Glad everybody's here. Let's get started now.
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1: We have a listener whose, quote, boyfriend has a little bit of a temper and throws things. We will talk about that. 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We're back in just a second. The Bobby Bones Show. Go. Bobby Bones here, the first top shelf country cruise. Promised big and delivered even bigger. If you were there, you felt how awesome it was. It was so fun. We invite everybody to join us next year. It's going to be even better. So let me tell you what's going on. Set sail with us on a 7-day escape aboard the Celebrity Summit in March of 2027. Me, Amy, Eddie, Lunchbox, the whole crew will be there. 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
2: Playoffs update from yesterday. The New York Knicks, they shut down the Philadelphia 76ers 144-114. The Knicks win the series in four games. The Minnesota Timberwolves, they tie the series in the Western Conference semifinals. They defeat the Spurs 114-109. The story yesterday was Victor Wembanyama. He gets ejected from the game in the first half for throwing an elbow, and that surely changed the trajectory of that game. NHL Stanley Cup playoffs update from yesterday. The Montreal Canadiens beat the Buffalo Sabres 6-2. Montreal now leads that series 2-1. The Canadiens have outscored the Sabres 11-3 over the last two games this weekend. And the Anaheim Ducks, they even the series up at 2 games apiece against the Vegas Golden Knights. They hang on last night winning 4-3. That's a look at sports. I'm Ace Sauerwein.
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0: 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At first, he blamed me, saying I had been pushing his buttons. 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
16: Would you guys want to stay in a Taylor Swift Airbnb?
9: Yes.
17: Yeah, it'd be cool.
16: Is there one here in town?
18: Yeah, apparently there's several different options, but my friend texted me about one called the Swifty Shangri-La. Shangri-La?
16: In town?
18: Mm-hmm.
16: But what makes it the Swifty Shangri-La?
18: Well, it's a chic loft designed with high-end style and whimsical touches that capture the magic of Music City and the essence of Taylor herself. Taylor herself. There's a Taylor Swift Easter eggs like filled throughout the house.
16: It's so pink on the inside. It's all pink.
18: Custom sparkle guitar coffee table, iconic red lip sofa, queen size pull out couch for extra guests.
16: Well, what's the Taylor part of it?
17: Yeah, is there anything Taylor in there?
18: I just told you it's whimsical.
17: Yeah.
16: Pictures of like Taylor Swift like art on the wall.
17: Okay.
18: Yeah, but it's not like Taylor doesn't own it or anything. They just had to decorate it like.
16: It's okay. There's like little Taylor things vibes. Like the hands she does with a heart.
17: Mm-hmm.
16: There's like a gold thing that has that.
17: Oh, wow.
16: There's a typewriter. I see a lot of kids having like birthday parties in town at this.
18: That's really pink. My friend used it for. Because I guess we had a caller recently talking about how their daughter loved Taylor Swift and they wanted to come to Nashville for that. And she said that for her daughter's birthday, even though they live in Nashville, they went and rented this as like a little getaway.
16: Most of the pictures in here are kids, like young kids.
17: Yeah, I think I'm out on that one.
19: Yeah, I don't want to go.
17: What I was expecting though, but that's too, it's too girly.
16: What Taylor Swift Shangri-La would you like then?
17: Yeah, I don't know what I was thinking. Maybe like some of her stuff, like pictures of her with other celebrities and like her guitars there or whatever. Things like that.
16: It's called a museum.
17: Yeah, like a museum.
16: But
17: would
16: you
17: be
16: want
17: cool.
16: A Taylor-owned one.

0: me something good.
1: Six people were in serious trouble on a lake when their boat started going under. Luckily, somebody saw what was going on, hopped in. Great story. We'll talk about it next and tell me something good.
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0: The story yesterday was Victor Wembanyama. He gets ejected from the game in the first half for throwing an elbow, and that surely changed the trajectory of that game. NHL Stanley Cup playoffs update from yesterday. The Montreal Canadiens beat the Buffalo Sabres 6-2. Montreal now leads that series 2-1. The Canadiens have outscored the Sabres 11-3 over the last two games this weekend. And the Anaheim Ducks, they even the series up at 2 games apiece against the Vegas Golden Knights. They hang on last night, winning 4-3. That's a look at sports. I'm Ace Sauerwein.
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11: 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And I'm thinking, why did they stop the countdown? 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If anybody wants to get out, this is the time. Swear to God, that's what he said. 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And I was profoundly moved by my observation of space and Earth.
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1: I got a DM. Hey, congrats on baby Billy. 20 years plus listener. Never talked to a radio person before. Just signed up for Instagram and Facebook. I just turned 50. I'm a late bloomer. Love you. Love the whole show. I have terminal cancer and I vow to live my best dying life. I'd like to give you a movie recommendation. The documentary, The Big Lonely from 2014. Will you look that up? I may not have lived my best life, but I'm going to live it on my journey out. Thank you for listening. If you see this, congratulations to you and Caitlin on Billy. You're going to be a great dad. Love her every minute of every day. What is The Big Lonely? From 2014.
6: It's a documentary about a guy that wanted to live with his dog in Oregon in the wilderness instead of face homelessness in the city.
7: Yeah, isolation in the wilderness.
1: Okay. What kind
7: survival,
1: of
7: survival, resilience?
1: What's the old rating on it?
6: Nine out of 10 on IMDb.
1: Wow.
7: Damn.
8: And we've never heard of that.
1: Okay. We're going to do this for her. You guys want to watch it?
8: Yeah.
6: Yeah,
1: you can have 2 weeks.
8: Okay.
1: Give you plenty of time.
7: The Big Lonely.
1: Yeah, make sure it's not The Big Lebowski.
7: It's very different.
8: That was a crazy movie, dude.
1: Different movie. The Big Lonely from 2014. Okay. Everybody's got 2 weeks. You guys good on that?
6: Got it.
1: And I responded. It's Tuesday, so I respond to people on Tuesdays. For those that don't know, I don't look at anything unless it's Tuesday. No DMs from people that I don't know. No comments, nothing. On Tuesday, I go in and I saw this, so I pulled it. And I said, hey, I'm going to look into that documentary. And I just did. So what do you got?
7: Someone wrote a review about it and they said their only regret from after watching it is that they hadn't found the movie sooner.
6: Wow.
8: Okay,
6: that's
8: good.
6: That's a great review.
8: I was scared you were going to spoil it, Amy, honestly.
1: Oh, good point.
8: I was so scared, but that's a good one.
7: No. It was just, they said this is a documentary that is, it's as real as a film gets.
1: Okay, then let's do this. Everybody's got 2 weeks to watch it. And everybody that's listening, but you have to pay for it? Or what's it on?
9: It's on Tubi for free.
8: Tubi.
1: Always. Classic Tubi. Do I have Tubi?
9: Everybody has Tubi.
1: Where's Tubi?
7: Does everybody Tubi.com. Have Tubi?
1: It's Tubi.com?
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1: Okay.
8: All right.
1: So
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1: To even our listeners out there, let's just make this a big group project. In the next 2 weeks, because today's the 12th, in the next 2 weeks, watch
8: The Big Lonely.
1: And then we'll do a documentary club on it, and we'll come back in 2 weeks and talk about it.
8: Love it.
9: It is also free on YouTube.
7: Yeah.
8: Oh, just YouTube.
7: YouTube or Tubi.
1: Okay. I'm not going to say her name or anything because I don't know what she wants to be out there, but I did get the DM. We're all going to watch it. Listeners, if you guys want to watch it, that'd be great if you watch it too. And we'll reconvene in two. We're going to stay here and do the show, but we'll reconvene in 2 weeks. Okay, everybody?
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0: An Air Force graduate thought he was standing alone at one of the biggest moments of his life until an unexpected person stepped in. It is a great story. Amy has it next in our segment called Tell Me Something Good. 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
1: In the next segment, two things. One, what you can mail that you couldn't mail. That's crazy that you can mail it. We'll talk about that. And this person gets up and speaks at a graduation and then did something wild. We'll talk about that. 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An irregular heartbeat from a person, how they fixed the irregular heartbeat of this person made me laugh out loud. Have you seen this story?
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2: It's not every day that you look at a law being passed in another state and you say, hey, maybe Montana should take a look at this. Well, Maryland, they just passed a law about surveillance pricing. 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Maybe that's something that Montana should take a look at. The technology is already there. It's not happening in Montana yet, but we can stop it before it does.
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1: Six people were in serious trouble on a lake when their boat started going under. 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

0: in general. I don't have anything pop up on my screen ever. And so, how's the baby? Great. Look at this. And I change the picture every 2 or 3 days.
1: Wow.
0: Yeah, yeah, yeah. Very much all wallpaper type. Have you seen the newest picture?
1: No.
0: Brace yourself.
1: Okay.
0: I'm going to text it to you. Ready?
1: Ready.
0: And I don't think I'm somebody who is like, we got the cutest baby. I don't think that. I've said that forever. I think everybody just has to say, your baby's cute.
1: Yeah, but yours actually really is.
0: But I think you. I think you're just saying that because you have to.
1: No, I'm not. We would just be like, we would just agree with you. We would just be like, oh, yeah, yeah. Yeah. People have to say that.
2: Babies, they're the best.
1: Yeah. Classic baby.
0: Okay, look at that picture right there.
1: Uh-huh. That's pretty cute.
0: Oh, just pretty cute? Not top five.
1: That's pretty. Did you hear the inflection? Oh. That's pretty cute. I was giving it more. I had to zoom in. Her little outfit.
0: Yeah, she looks like a ninja. And she has so much hair.
1: She has so much hair.
0: Yeah.
1: Yeah, she's pretty cute.
0: So I feel like, no, just pretty.
1: Oh my gosh, you are like Dyson. No, that is so cute. She's pretty cute. Nah, equals.
0: I had to force that one.
1: Whatever. You know you have a beautiful baby.
0: Hit number 5, Raymundo.
3: I really enjoyed the Bobbycast with Jen Hamilton. As someone who has had 2 babies, my first postpartum journey was very difficult. And so just shining a light on that is so important for women. With my second, it was so much easier, a much better experience. Y'all have a great day.
0: Thank you. And these people, my wife is one, but Jen Hamilton, they're on my podcast called The Bobbycast, which you can watch on Netflix or you can listen on podcast. And there was a clip that I put up yesterday talking with Jen Hamilton, who is a labor and delivery nurse. And we were talking about the umbilical cord being wrapped around the necks of babies. And I said, how common is that? Happened to our baby. She goes, like 30% of all babies. And I said, wow, that seems like a lot. She goes, yeah, just because it's wrapped around the neck doesn't mean it's choking the baby. And she took the scrunchie out of her hair and she goes, they're basically a scrunchie. Now, if you're out the scrunchie around a bunch of times, it's hard to breathe with a scrunchie around you.

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0: 9. The story yesterday was Victor Wembanyama. He gets ejected from the game in the first half for throwing an elbow, and that surely changed the trajectory of that game. NHL Stanley Cup playoffs update from yesterday. The Montreal Canadiens beat the Buffalo Sabres 6-2. Montreal now leads that series 2-1. The Canadiens have outscored the Sabres 11-3 over the last two games this weekend. And the Anaheim Ducks, they even the series up at 2 games apiece against the Vegas Golden Knights. They hang on last night winning 4.
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1: 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Think

0: Well, hello there. I hope you're having a fantastic Tuesday. Glad to be coming along. I'm Tara Holly. On the way for you, some Cody Johnson and Blake Shelton to look forward to. And right now, Jameson Rogers.
1: Pictures on her phone, and tears in her eyes.

So what are your plans this summer? How would you like to take your favorite someone and go see Morgan Wallen in the Windy City? Thanks to Big Loud Records, that means you and a guest get your hotel covered, tickets to the show, and transportation expenses handled. All right, so I got the next coat that'll get you qualified coming up right around 10:20. Give or take, so get ready. Got some Blake Shelton for you right now.

0: Corey Kent featuring Coe Wetzel. That is Rocky Mountain Low. Well, hello, I'm Tara Holly. Okay, if the idea of going to see Morgan Wallen in the Windy City just excites you the same way it does me, well, then this is your moment. Got this hour's code getting you qualified to take that trip. Have your hotel two nights covered in Chicago. Tickets to the show, transportation, expenses, we will handle those too. Thanks to Big Loud Records. All right, this hour's code is 865. Enter 865 inside the app to get qualified. Once again, that number is 865. Good luck. Speaking of Morgan, he's on the way along with Dan and Shay too. Keep it right here.
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2: I'm Dennis Bragg. A double shooting in Columbia Falls leaves one person dead and another injured as investigators continue to work this morning trying to sort out the details of the deadly confrontation. Flathead County Sheriff's deputies and Columbia Falls police rushed to the 200 block of Dawn Drive just after 7 a.m. Monday morning following reports of an assault with a weapon. Investigators say two individuals exchanged gunfire. Both were hit. One person was pronounced dead at the scene, the second treated by emergency medical personnel. The identity of the deceased is being withheld pending notification of family. Detectives and the crime scene team spent yesterday processing evidence and interviewing witnesses. While the investigation is active, the sheriff's office says the scene was secured and there's no known risk to the community. A high-risk vehicle pursuit in Missoula ended safely Sunday thanks to some specialized new technology as officers collared another fleeing suspect with their new grappler. This is the Montana State News Network.
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2: NBA playoffs from last night. The Oklahoma City Thunder close out the Lakers in four games. They defeat LA 115-110. Shea Gilgeous-Alexander, 35 points. 12 of those coming at the free throw line. Actually, a bit of a lower mark, it seems, for SGA. The Lakers were led by Austin Reeves. He had 27 points. Rui Hachimura with 25 and LeBron with 24. The Cleveland Cavaliers raced out to a big lead over the Detroit Pistons, and they hang on to win 112-103. The Cavaliers have now evened the series at two games apiece. Donovan Mitchell has been going off in this postseason. He put up 43 last night, and the Cavs and the Pistons will go back to Detroit. Winner moves on to get the Knicks. It's now a best of

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2: Dennis Bragg with your updated weather. Mostly sunny and warm Tuesday with highs into the upper 80s to around 90 degrees in a few locations. Winds remain calm for the most part with overnight lows into Wednesday morning around 50. The updated outlook does show complications for Wednesday's forecast as we could transition back to cooler, showery weather sooner than expected. Showers will develop by Wednesday afternoon with highs falling into the low 80s. A good chance for thunderstorm development later in the day with some gusty winds.
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Little FYI, we do have another code qualifying you to go see Morgan Wallen in Chicago coming up right around 1:20 or so. So get ready for that. And now, Dan and Shay, this one's called Say So.

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0: I hope you're having a fantastic Tuesday. We are honored to be providing the soundtrack. And listen, if your brain is feeling like a browser with 37 tabs open, welcome. You're in good company. Here's Jordan Davis. Turn this truck around.
1: 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These boots ain't tapping those brakes.

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0: I read about this guy here. Early in his career, he sincerely thought about changing his first name because he thought it might be a little bit too unique. I'm glad he didn't. I can't imagine him being anybody but Dirk Spentley.
1: I took

0: So they keep releasing these UFO documents. Most of the people I talk to are like, what? Oh, whatever. Hi, Tara Along just heard from Luke Combs, days like these. So I guess it's because we are all so busy. Most of us, we're just trying to get through the day, watch the budget. We have so much information coming our way. It's like, I don't know, that's above my pay grade. So I spoke to a group of friends just this past weekend and they're like, oh yeah, I don't know. And I'm like, do you think there are aliens? And they're like, yeah, probably. But I'm just too busy to even worry about it. Are you in that same situation? Of course, we don't call them UFOs anymore, right? It's UAPs, unidentified anomalous phenomena. So I don't know. I guess our plates are too full. We can't even think about it. But I really am curious your opinion. Is it something on your radar at all? Are you like, well, I guess we'll cross that bridge when we get to it. Right now, I just got to get through the day. Let me hear from you inside the app. What a world.
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4: Tomorrow morning, it's crazy, but what is in Amy's algorithm? 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Tomorrow morning on the Bobby Bones Show. 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

you win the trip to see Morgan Wallen in the Windy City, you get to see Ella Langley, too. How about that? About 120, the next coat headed your way. 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

If you're at work or out and about, well, we got the perfect soundtrack for you and a whole big old bunch of it, too. We got some Luke Combs, Low Cash on the way, back to back to back, and now Jason Aldean.

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What's for lunch? Most important question of the day, right? How you doing, Tara Holly? Food's a priority around here. If you just joined us, welcome. Just a friendly reminder, 120 is the next code that's headed your way, getting you qualified to go see Morgan Wallen in the Windy City. Hotel, tickets to the show, and transportation all covered thanks to Big Loud Records. So once again, 120, get that app downloaded so you're ready to qualify.

How's your Tuesday treating you so far, huh? It's not Monday, but Friday still seems very far away, so we got to work through this together. Anything on your mind, reach out inside the app. Let's do some Sam Hunt.

0: Jane Brown, woman. Hi, Tara Holly. This would be such a difficult thing for me to try to do. A Mount Rushmore of country music stars. Which four artists would you put in the, quote, Mount Rushmore, if you will, of country music? Well, Kane Brown was recently asked, and he named George Strait, Morgan Wallen, and Shania Twain as his top picks for country music's Mount Rushmore, just because of the impact that they've had on the genre, for sure. But gosh, that's difficult, isn't it? I love his picks. And he also acknowledged Ella Langley as this incredible rising talent. He was like, she could be a contender at some point. But he was like, to be fair, it's so early in her career. I just don't feel like I should put her in that group just yet. But if that does not tell you about how talented Ella is, that Kane Brown is already like, oh, I'm really tempted to put her in there. I mean, I get it. Pretty incredible. So anyway, what about you? If you had to create a Mount Rushmore of country music stars, who would be in yours? Let me hear from you inside the app.
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2: I'm Dennis Bragg. Even with temperatures spiking today across the state, that probably won't be enough to kick off flooding as Montana continues to come off a wet but very mild year. National Weather Service hydrologist Leanne Allegretto says while elevations above 6,000 feet are coming out of the water year with higher and even above normal snowpack in some locations, lower elevations have already melted out. She says that means a less than 10% chance the major rivers will see flooding.
3: It's just not enough there. You know, we just don't have enough mid elevation snow to really contribute to a lot of high stream flows and high river levels this spring. Although if the right conditions line up, we could see maybe some localized flooding.
2: A double shooting in Columbia Falls leaves one person dead, another injured. Investigators continue working this morning to try to sort out the details of that deadly confrontation. This is the Montana State News Network.
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2: Dennis Bragg with your updated weather. Mostly sunny and warm Tuesday with highs into the upper 80s to around 90 degrees in a few locations. Winds remain calm for the most part with overnight lows into Wednesday morning around 50. The updated outlook does show complications for Wednesday's forecast as we could transition back to cooler, showery weather sooner than expected. Showers will develop by Wednesday afternoon with highs falling into the low 80s. A good chance for thunderstorm development later in the day with some gusty winds.
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Well, Ella Langley has kicked off her highly anticipated Dandelion Tour. It was in Ohio, and she also did some covers. Gretchen Wilson's Here for the Party. Oh, man, would you love to be in the room for that one?

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And now the song that Kenny Chesney describes as a reminder that we can always hit the reset button on life when we need to. It's Carry On.

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Hey there. All right. So Hardy at one point said that he loved doing this so much with Tim McGraw, Eric Church, and Morgan Wallen that he was kind of contemplating turning it into like a TV show. Hardy, please do that. Please.

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You and your favorite person going to Chicago to see Morgan Wallen. June 20th is the show date. Yeah, we're going to send you, cover your two-night hotel stay, tickets to the show, transportation. I'll cover that, too, thanks to Big Loud Records. The next code getting you qualified coming here in just a few, right?

0: to go see Morgan Wallen in the Windy City? I do. If you're looking for a plus one, hey, Tara Holly, let's make it happen. Now, thanks to Big Loud Records, you going to see Morgan Wallen June 20th in Chicago. 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Thanks to Big Loud Records. We got this hour's code for you, and it is 359. 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On the way,
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1: Dennis Bragg with your updated weather. Mostly sunny and warm Tuesday with highs into the upper 80s to around 90 degrees in a few locations. Winds remain calm for the most part with overnight lows into Wednesday morning around 50. The updated outlook does show complications for Wednesday's forecast as we could transition back to cooler, showery weather sooner than expected. Showers will develop by Wednesday afternoon with highs falling into the low 80s. A good chance for thunderstorm development later in the day with some gusty winds.
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Is it just me, or is this the hardest part of the afternoon? Seriously, we don't have lunch to look forward to anymore. But, you know, we have a ways to go to the end of the workday. It's all right. Let's just laugh about it. Have some beautifully unnecessary conversations on the way. And, of course, we got plenty of the country music that we love. Here's Bailey Zimmerman. We got this.

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4: Tomorrow morning, it's crazy, but what is in Amy's algorithm? Wait till I play you some of the crazy stuff she looks at. Tomorrow morning on the Bobby.

have to tell you, there is not one song that this man has given to us that I have not loved. It's Cody Johnson. Shout out to the rest of Kojo Nation. 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
1: We attempt to unravel some of the confusion over the lifting of hunting restrictions on 55 federal land areas in Montana. National parks and national recreation areas are still a no-no, of course, and we have other details as well. And the Missoula County Attorney addresses the crime increases at the Missoula Pavarello Center.
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I'll be back in two shakes of lamb's tail. I gotta go get a little more coffee. But we're gonna let the music talk to you here for just a minute. Chase Matthew, Lainey Wilson on the way. And now, Carrie Underwood.

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Ah, yes, the 2 o'clock hour. Emails stop sounding human. Everyone starts saying things like, per my previous message, you know, with a little bit of passive aggressiveness. Anyway, we got this. Let's do some Jason Aldean.

0: What is that one chore that sneaks up on you? Hi, Tara Holly. Just heard from Megan Maroney. For me, it always involves clothing. So I woke up this past Sunday morning after a really big event, and it was that moment. It was a reckoning, you know, where I've been neglecting house care for a little bit too long because you just get so busy. It's easy to do. If only we could have a maid. But I'm the maid, and she's not doing a great job at the moment. So it's not the laundry. I can do laundry, but it's the dealing with the clothes. It's the hanging them up. It's the refolding and putting them away. I don't know what it is, but it just leaves me going, how did I become this person that somehow I can function in this level of chaos? So I'm going to be dealing with that later. But what about you? What is that chore that tends to sneak up on you? Let me know inside the app. Hang on for some Thomas Rhett.
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1: Dennis Bragg with your updated weather. Mostly sunny and warm Tuesday with highs into the upper 80s to around 90 degrees in a few locations. Winds remain calm for the most part with overnight lows into Wednesday morning around 50. The updated outlook does show complications for Wednesday's forecast as we could transition back to cooler, showery weather sooner than expected. Showers will develop by Wednesday afternoon with highs falling into the low 80s. A good chance for thunderstorm development later in the day with some gusty winds.
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0: If you want to go see Morgan Wallen in the Windy City, want to give you a heads up, we will have another code headed your way. It's right around 420, give or take. 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

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Tara headed out. 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

Hey, it's Chrissy. Let me help you get through your last couple hours of your workday with the most new country. On the way, Luke Combs, Tucker Wetmore, Zach Topf, and Morgan Wallen. And you can win that trip to see him in Chicago after 4. Right now, it's Dustin Lynch.

occasion. Another 30 minutes of nonstop country. 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

it's Chrissy with The Drive Home, and Luke Combs is officially a college graduate. Well, he got an honorary degree from Appalachian State. He had to drop out to pursue his music career, which worked out, but now he's a college graduate. That's awesome.

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1: Hey, it's Chrissy, and in about an hour, your chance to head to the Windy City to see Morgan Still the Problem Tour in Chicago at Soldier Field. Ella Langley will also be there, and you can too. 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And the more codes you enter, the more chances to win this amazing trip. 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
3: I'm Dennis Bragg. Even with temperatures spiking today across the state, that probably won't be enough to kick off flooding as Montana continues to come off a wet but very mild year. National Weather Service hydrologist Leanne Allegretto says while elevations above 6,000 feet are coming out of the water year with higher and even above normal snowpack in some locations, lower elevations have already melted out. She says that means a less than 10% chance the major rivers will see flooding.
4: It's just not enough there. You know, we just don't have enough mid elevation snow to really contribute to a lot of high stream flows and high river levels this spring. Although, if the right conditions line up, we could see maybe some localized flooding. A double

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6: Dennis Bragg with your updated weather. Mostly sunny and warm Tuesday with highs into the upper 80s to around 90 degrees in a few locations. Winds remain calm for the most part with overnight lows into Wednesday morning around 50. The updated outlook does show complications for Wednesday's forecast as we could transition back to cooler, showery weather sooner than expected. Showers will develop by Wednesday afternoon with highs falling into the low 80s. A good chance for thunderstorm development later in the day with some gusty winds.

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in the Grizzlies organization. TMZ did report Tuesday afternoon that Clark's death is being investigated as a possible overdose. Sports news on the other end of the spectrum. Ted Lasso star Christo Fernandez, he plays as Danny Rojas. He has signed on to become a professional football player with the USL championship side El Paso.

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It's a drive home with Chrissy on the way. Luke Bryan, Kane Brown, Ella Langley with Morgan Wallen, too. Plus, this hour, that code comes your way that could send you to see both of them in Chicago. Right now, it's Dylan Scott.

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0: Hey, it's Chrissy with The Drive Home. Want to see Morgan Wallen, Ella Langley in Chicago? 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The trip includes tickets to the show, hotel, and transportation, thanks to Big Loud Records. And the next chance to win comes up with Evan Paul at 720.
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Morgan Wallen is everywhere. I'm Chrissy, and another chance to win that trip to see him in L. Langley comes up at 7:20. I want to know, what's that one chore you would pay someone to do forever, no matter how much they charge? Let me know on our app.

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1: Tomorrow morning, it's crazy, but what is in Amy's algorithm? 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

I want to know, what's that chore you'd pay someone to do? Dave said, emptying the dishwasher. My son too, Dave. Nicole said, scooping up cat litter. Ew. And Michelle told me, picking up dog poop. Yes. Thanks for those, guys. You can see Morgan and this lady, Ella Langley, in Chicago

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1: Seems like we just got wrapped up with one election for the school levy measures, but now it's time for another. The ballot's already going in the mail for the upcoming June primary election. Of course, lots on the ballot here, including a lot of our federal races, the congressional races, things like that to watch for. Those are being sent out, and Missoula County Elections Administrator Bradley Seaman urging residents not to wait, but get those ballots mailed back by May 26th to make sure that they arrive in time to be counted. Watch for that, and we'll have more details on the elections as we go along on our websites.
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0: to do for the rest of your life. Hey, it's Chrissy, and we got some great answers on the app. Thanks, guys. Tom said, weeding the front yard. That's the most backbreaking thing to do, and those suckers come back in just 2 weeks. Yeah, right? So, like, there's no gratification there. I hate it, too. Ashley told me her chore is that she despises mopping the floors. Not only is it time-consuming, but she said it never fails that one of her kids walks on it in their slides. Mm-hmm. Same here. And Teresa said her chore that she hates is putting the clean clothes away. She absolutely hates hanging up all that stuff. And I totally agree with all of those. Thanks for sharing.
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2: I'm Dennis Bragg, a Great Falls man facing multiple felony charges following the horrific death of his 96-year-old grandmother. According to a report from the Electric, 41-year-old Christopher Jenkins appeared in court yesterday charged with deliberate homicide, strangulation, and tampering with evidence. Court documents reveal a gruesome scene on 12th Street Northwest where officers found Lorraine Jenkins dead on May 8th. Investigators say Christopher Jenkins admitted to the killing later, claiming he suffered a psychotic break and no longer recognized his grandmother. The Electric reports that Jenkins had stopped taking antipsychotic medication back in 2020. During his initial appearance, a judge maintained his bond at $750,000. Prosecutors may still amend those charges, pending the results of an autopsy.
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1: It's here. Dennis Bragg with your updated weather. Mostly sunny and warm Tuesday with highs into the upper 80s to around 90 degrees in a few locations. Winds remain calm for the most part with overnight lows into Wednesday morning around 50. The updated outlook does show complications for Wednesday's forecast as we could transition back to cooler, showery weather sooner than expected. Showers will develop by Wednesday afternoon with highs falling into the low 80s. A good chance for thunderstorm development later in the day with some

0: Sooner than expected. Showers will develop by Wednesday afternoon with highs falling into the low 80s. A good chance for thunderstorm development later in the day with some gusty winds.
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It's Chrissy with The Drive Home. Jordan Davis is one of the many performers at this year's ACMs, also performing Blake Shelton, Dan and Shay, Ella Langley, Lainey Wilson, and a whole bunch more. Here's the one he'll probably sing. It's Turn This Truck Around.

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2: Tomorrow morning, it's crazy, but what is in Amy's algorithm? 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Tomorrow morning on the Bobby Bones Show. I never

Chrissy, want to send a shout out to the workers on our highways. It seems like they're out working all of the time now, so make sure you all move over and protect them so they can get home safe too to their families. Here's the new Dan and Shay. It's Say So.

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11: Terrible news to start our sports segment here. The Memphis Grizzlies announced that their 29-year-old forward Brandon Clark has died. NBA Commissioner Adam Silver said via a statement, "We are devastated to learn of the passing of Brandon Clark. As one of the longest tenured

members of the Grizzlies, Brandon was a beloved teammate and a leader who played the game with enormous passion and grit. Our thoughts and sympathies are with Brandon's family, friends, and the Grizzlies organization. TMZ did report Tuesday afternoon that Clark's death is being investigated as a possible overdose. Sports news on the other end of the spectrum. Ted Lasso star Christo Fernandez, he plays as Danny Rojas. He has signed on to become a professional football player with the USL championship side El Paso.

Hey, it's Chrissy with The Drive Home, and Jason Aldean and Luke Bryan are teaming up to do a six-stadium tour starting in August. Here's Jason Aldean now. She's country.